Oye, si no has podido asistir a uno de nuestros watch parties, the Qué Golazo Watch Parties, mantente en sintonía en 10 minutos. I'll let you know more details. We have two of them coming up this weekend.

0: Oh, yeah, listen. Qué golazo. 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Fiesta empieza a las 7 de la noche para el juego de España contra Uruguay. Ok, más flows. DJ very own Harvey Romero va a estar en la mezcla y también con el chance de ganarte boletos para ir a ver a Shakira. Tribu 44 Broadway in Saugus. Then we run it back again for the Colombia-Portugal game, okay? But that time, we start at 6:30. And who's going to be in the mix? Chocolate Radio with another chance to win some tickets to see Shakira. Dale para uno, dale para los dos. Hit us up if you want to go. @rumba977 Boston Tribu 44 Broadway and Saugus.
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0: 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BTS. 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
5: 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That's what I mean from the heart. What's going on, Dayanara, Julio, to my lady. Dime algo, DJ Stream.
6: What's up?
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6: 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What are you talking about?
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5: And you get quite a bit for the price. Let me explain. So I'm giving energy, which is why I wanted it to be more of a controlled setting. So there's only 44 spots. This is also a private, intimate concert. So there will be music. It's a different type of setting, something I've never done before. We have the breath work, sound bowls, which also help a lot with, you know,
4: breath work, eso no es para respirar. 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
3: 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Thank you very much. 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
5: And you get quite a bit for the price. Let me explain. So I'm giving energy, which is why I wanted it to be more of a controlled setting. So there's only 44 spots. This is also a private, intimate concert. So there will be music. It's a different type of setting, something I've never done before. We have the breath work, the sound bowls, which also help a lot with, you know,
4: breath work, eso no es para respirar. 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

0: Kenny Chesney, Lainey Wilson, Major Lazer. 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
1: All right, so here's the opportunity right now para que me envíen la palabra clave en el microfonito rojo, el talkback feature de la aplicación iHeartRadio. ¿Pero por qué, Chocolate? ¿Por qué? 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
2: 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I cannot make it on the 10th.
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And we also have a chance to win some tickets for the party this weekend coming up. 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
1: 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Y no te olvides, este domingo, Cultura Rave, a party, a big night live. You're truly Diego, the DJ. Vamos a dar la mezcla juntos, DJ Cisco, Randy Flow, 18 Plus Event. 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

0: Así es, DJ El Menor en la mezcla right now. 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Oye, representando El Salvador, Perú, Colombia, México, tú tienes el chance de ganarte un paquete de 4 boletos para venir de rumba con nosotros, ¿ok? 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
0: Oh yeah, that's right, listen, llegó la hora. 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

0: Oye, el menor me dice el pueblo que quiere ir de fiesta con Diego the DJ and myself and the rest of the DJs este domingo para Cultura Rave at Big Night Live. 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

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Y esta noche Colombia contra DR of Congo a las 10. A ver, ¿cómo salen? Let me know right now. Dale para el Talkback, Mike, usando la aplicación gratuita de iHeartRadio. Gana Panamá, gana Colombia. 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

0: oye, desde que se nos fueron nuestros nuevos amigos de Scotland para Miami, it's been a little more quiet, ¿no? Los extrañamos. We missed the Scots already. And get this, Robert Kraft de los New England Patriots le dijo a Roger Goodell que está interesado de jugar un juego de la temporada regular en Scotland. ¿Te fueras para allá a ver un partido de los New England Patriots? Sign me up. I'm down for it. Esta rumba.
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He got messages from everyone, incluyendo Shakira, con 5 goles en el torneo. 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Can you go for back-to-back trophy number 2? Le vino a darle para ese talkback, Mike, usando la aplicación gratuita de iHeartRadio. The GOAT, baby. Let's do it.

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Oye, Omar Courts rompió con ese tema. I think it's one of the songs of the summer. Rico Suave contigo aquí en Rumbo 97.7. 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La Loba, Shakira, viene para Boston. Tú y un acompañante tienen el chance de caminar, entrar con Shakira al escenario dentro del TD Garden tomorrow, a las 2:30, y después a las 5:30, escucha por la palabra clave. And you hit that talk back mic. Así de fácil. Eso fue los two keywords, all right? 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